0: listener, sucker from LA.
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If you try to hide your smile, don't expect the sun to shine. 'Cause you beating up your girl doesn't make you rule the world. This is all I got to say. Things are going

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1: Yeah, come on. You think that I'm down and out, cause you're out of my life. Don't think too much, cause I'm there for life. Don't think you're gonna end your life, don't you know all things I've done just to make you

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